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wonder how far off I sat and wondered. Started humming a song from 1962. And it's funny how the night moves.

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